0: moriré.
1: A ICAT, l'estiu sona diferent.
2: You were caught in a lie, said it with your eyes. Sent it on my homies that you weren't even mine. You didn't think twice, got a heart made of ice.

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Beneath it there's yellow grass and colored stones. If you can shake your new friend from your mind, we'll go down along the water's edge and give ourselves another chance. Think about the squirrels darting in the fallen leaves. Consider the changing clouds. The crickets are still singing in the grass. Think of how they'll sound when Christmas comes again. 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Turn and face me face to face. We'll go naked in the afternoon, and then you'll see I'm only me. Have you expected something more all this time? Or does your new love taste like apple wine? I taste like you. Remember? Because I've been with you so long. Because we are each other as we are ourselves. All I have to fight in you is what I've been for you before.

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Cause I could do it in the mix. And if your man gets you trouble, you just move out on the double and you don't let it trouble your brain. Said away goes troubles down the drain.

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1: I know you moved on to someone new. Hope life is beautiful. You were the light for me to find my truth. I just wanna say thank you.